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Have you ever been to California?

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1: This Chris Stapleton song was written back in 2014, but didn't make it onto an album for years. It tells the story of a complicated on-again, off-again couple who knew their reunion was a bad idea, but struggled to stay apart. It wasn't until his 2020 album, Starting Over, that this song finally found its home, thanks in part to his wife's encouragement. It became a fan favorite and won for Best Country Solo Performance at the Grammy Awards in 2022. Cue Chris's wife saying, "I told you so," and she was right. Here's Chris Stapleton, "You Should Probably Leave." And that's one thing about one country song. I'm

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0: 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I'll make you
1: 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I got more hits. 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How'd he manage that? 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And will Tucker Wetmore's latest tune survive the hot or not? 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
2: Good morning. I'm Ashley Lavallee Koenig for XM 105 FM. Officials in Alberta say nearly 32 million cigarettes were seized in Edmonton last month. Alberta Gaming, Liquor and Cannabis says the seizure is the largest in its history and came after searches were carried out at a commercial property in northwest Edmonton. The regulator says the cigarettes had an estimated retail value of more than $29 million and represented a provincial tax avoidance of more than $9 million. It says criminal charges are pending. Alberta has sent help to Ontario as the province battles wildfires gripping the northern part of the province and has brought an orange haze throughout the southern parts of the province. Alberta wildfire officials say 94 firefighters and 13 aircraft have been sent to Ontario in its efforts to tame raging wildfires in the north. That includes 2 water bombers, 6 smaller air tankers, and 2 helicopter tankers. Ontario has asked the federal government to ensure aircraft and crews are ready to deploy in 24 hours or less to help evacuate wildfire-stricken communities. Meantime, Prime Minister Mark Carney is defending his government's approach to the environment as the wildfire season rages. Despite recent criticism over his backing of new pipeline projects, Carney says his government is taking an investment-driven approach to the issue of climate and the environment. He says that includes spending on things like expanding the country's electricity grid. Meanwhile, politicians in Michigan are calling on Canada to do something about the dense smoke that is wafting over the border, saying their patience has run out. And the situation in the Middle East remains on edge this morning. Kuwait says Iran attacked a power and water desalination plant this morning as part of its retaliation for the latest round of attacks by the U.S. About 90% of the country's drinking water comes from desalination, and any disruption can threaten life in the small desert nation. Earlier, a tanker came under attack while traveling through the Strait of Hormuz, close to Oman, sustaining minor damage but no injuries. That's your latest update. For these stories and more, visit XM105FM.com.
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2: In sports, the BC Lions are set to visit the Edmonton Elks tonight in CFL action. The two sides have gone in opposite directions so far this season, with last place BC going 1-3 and Edmonton being 4-1 atop the West Division. The Lions are coming off a bye week, while the Elks crushed Ottawa 40-17 last week. And the Toronto Blue Jays are back in action following the All-Star break as they host the Chicago White Sox for the opener of their 3-game series tonight. Toronto entered the break last in the American League East, a half game behind Baltimore and on a 2-game losing streak. The White Sox, on the other hand, are atop the AL Central and are riding a 3-game win streak.
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3: Sunny this morning, clouding over this afternoon, a 30% chance of showers and the risk of a thunderstorm and a high of 29. Partly cloudy tonight, 30% chance of showers and the risk of a thunderstorm and a low of 15. Sunny tomorrow, clouding over in the afternoon, a 60% chance of showers and the risk of a thunderstorm and a high of 27. Cloudy tomorrow night, 60% chance of showers and a low of 12. And cloudy on Sunday, 30% chance of showers and a high of 21.
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Sunny this morning, then clouding over this afternoon, a 30% chance of showers, and the risk of a thunderstorm later on today, and a high of 29. All right, let's head over to the 511 Alberta map and check out the conditions out there for your Friday morning travel. Everything looks to be pretty darn good right now in the area. There is still a spot of construction on Highway 43 just past Two Creeks for bridge maintenance. But beyond that, Highway 43 looks to be in good shape. Same with Highway 32 in both directions, heading into Swan Hills and heading towards Piers. 751 towards Anselmo was in good shape. Same with 658 in the Blue Ridge area, and 33 heading into Fort Assiniboine looks good as well. Highway 22 in the Mayerthorpe area looks good, and same with Highway 18 towards Barrhead. One spot of construction still on Highway 757. There is some bridge maintenance near Township Road 574. If you spot anything out there anytime, send us a text, 780-778-8575. It's Ella Langley and Morgan Wallen. I can't love you anymore.

That's Alabama Mountain Music. How you doing, friends? It's the Breakfast Brew with MJ. I am kicking off your Friday morning. Mark returns on Monday. Well, folks, in spite of what you might have been taught in school, it turns out the Earth will not eventually be swallowed by the sun when it expands into a red giant about 5 billion years from now. A new study has determined that as the sun ages, it will lose mass, weakening its gravity and allowing Earth's orbit to drift farther away, probably far enough to avoid being engulfed. Now, the catch is Earth will still become far too hot to support life billions of years before any of this happens. Wonderful. That still gives Columbia House enough time to find me for those CDs I forgot to pay for in 1996. Morgan Griffiths. Just be me.

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0: Lainey Wilson, Watermelon Moonshine. How you doing, folks? It's the Breakfast Brew with MJ. In for Mark today, he is back on Monday. Well, Luke Combs will tell you that the title of his hit song, Sleepless in a Hotel Room, is a true story. He was in a hotel room in New York City ahead of a pretty big gig, and he could not fall asleep. So he decided to write a song.
1: Sleepless in a Hotel Room I wrote maybe 5 years ago. I was actually in New York. I was about to do Saturday Night Live for the first time. For whatever reason, I could not fall asleep. Like, I wasn't nervous. I wasn't freaked out. I just had one of these like super restless nights, and I wrote that down. I wrote this idea on my phone, and I wrote it a few weeks later with Randy Montana and Jonathan Simpleton. Those guys crush, so it's fantastic, I think.

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I'm Kirsty Smolik, third-generation president of Park Memorial Funeral Home. Ask us about our new platform that helps you navigate your loved one's estate, now included for all families we serve at Park Memorial.

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1: Good morning. I'm Ashley Lavallee-Koenig for XM 105 FM. Officials in Alberta say nearly 32 million cigarettes were seized in Edmonton last month. Alberta Gaming, Liquor and Cannabis says the seizure is the largest in its history and came after searches were carried out at a commercial property in northwest Edmonton. The regulator says the cigarettes had an estimated retail value of more than $29 million and represented a provincial tax avoidance of more than $9 million. It says criminal charges are pending. Alberta NDP leader Nahed Nenshi is planning to run in Calgary in the next election. He announced the decision yesterday in an online letter to constituents of his current Edmonton area riding. The former Calgary mayor says he's making the move to represent the communities where he grew up and built much of his professional and political life. Nenshi says he will represent Edmonton Strathcona until the next provincial election scheduled for October 2027. Once a standard in every town across Canada, the

0: Royal Canadian Legion has seen its numbers dwindle over the years, but the Institute says it's ready to celebrate both its 100th anniversary and what it calls a surge in new memberships. There is a commemorative ceremony scheduled for this morning at the National War Memorial in Ottawa, and Canada Post is set to roll out a new stamp this afternoon. This year, the Legion has been offering free membership to anyone who wishes to join, adding 100,000 new members so far. And the town of Edson is starting storm crossing upgrades next week. Beginning Monday, crews will begin upgrades along the Highway 16 and 2nd Avenue corridor, starting near 52nd Street and progressing east. Work is expected to continue through mid-September, weather permitting, and in the meantime, residents should expect temporary traffic impacts. That's your latest update. For these stories and more, visit XM105FM.com.
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2: Sunny this morning, clouding over this afternoon, a 30% chance of showers and the risk of a thunderstorm and a high of 29. Partly cloudy tonight, 30% chance of showers and the risk of a thunderstorm and a low of 15. Sunny tomorrow, clouding over in the afternoon, a 60% chance of showers and the risk of a thunderstorm and a high of 27. Cloudy tomorrow night, 60% chance of showers and a low of 12. And cloudy on Sunday, 30% chance of showers and a high of 21.
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It's 15 and mostly clear right now in White Court. Sunny this morning, clouding over this afternoon, a 30% chance of showers and the risk of a thunderstorm, and a high of 29. White Court Farmers Market operate twice a week this year, every Tuesday, 11 a.m. to 4 p.m., and every Saturday, 9 a.m. to 1 p.m. The place to be is the White Court Curling Rink. Follow along with White Court Farmers Market on Facebook for updates and events. It's Tucker Wetmore. 3, 2, 1.

Tucker Wetmore, 3, 2, 1. How you doing, gang? It's the Breakfast Brew with MJ. I am in for Mark. He returns on Monday. Well, maybe it's just me. I'm not a big fan of driving, so this wouldn't bother me all that much. But, you know, when you share driving responsibilities, it kind of seems like, you know, whoever's involved wants to be the driver all the time. Whether it's 2 people, 3 people, 4 people, you get the idea, right? Someone wants to be the driver all the time. Well, after attending their morning meeting last week, a couple of police officers in Japan were ready to hit the road. But the officers got into an argument over who would drive. The argument escalated until the two were physically fighting in a police station hallway. Both of the officers have been suspended. Someone else wants to drive? Have at her. I'm fine being the passenger. James Barker Band and Dirks Bentley. New old trucks.

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Sunny this morning, clouding over this afternoon, a 30% chance of showers and the risk of a thunderstorm, and a high of 29. Reminder, gang, that White Court Transit is offering free public transit every Saturday in July and August. So get on board and enjoy some free public transit rides on Saturdays all summer long. Biggity bam. For more info about it, head over to the town's website, whitecourt.ca. Dallas Smith and Alexandra Kay, How Do You Miss Me?

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2: Good morning. I'm Ashley Lavallee Koenig for XM 105 FM. Officials in Alberta say nearly 32 million cigarettes were seized in Edmonton last month. Alberta Gaming, Liquor and Cannabis says the seizure is the largest in its history and came after searches were carried out at a commercial property in northwest Edmonton. The regulator says the cigarettes had an estimated retail value of more than $29 million and represented a provincial tax avoidance of more than $9 million. It says criminal charges are pending. Alberta has sent help to Ontario as the province battles wildfires gripping the northern part of the province and has brought an orange haze throughout the southern parts of the province. Alberta wildfire officials say 94 firefighters and 13 aircraft have been sent to Ontario in its efforts to tame raging wildfires in the north. That includes 2 water bombers, 6 smaller air tankers, and 2 helicopter tankers. Ontario has asked the federal government to ensure aircraft and crews are ready to deploy in 24 hours or less to help evacuate wildfire-stricken communities. Meantime, Prime Minister Mark Carney is defending his government's approach.

0: to the environment as the wildfire season rages. Despite recent criticism over his backing of new pipeline projects, Carney says his government is taking an investment-driven approach to the issue of climate and the environment. He says that includes spending on things like expanding the country's electricity grid. Meanwhile, politicians in Michigan are calling on Canada to do something about the dense smoke that is wafting over the border, saying their patience has run out. And the situation in the Middle East remains on edge this morning. Kuwait says Iran attacked a power and water desalination plant this morning as part of its retaliation for the latest round of attacks by the U.S. About 90% of the country's drinking water comes from desalination, and any disruption can threaten life in the small desert nation. Earlier, a tanker came under attack while traveling through the Strait of Hormuz, close to Oman, sustaining minor damage but no injuries. That's your latest update. For these stories and more, visit XM105FM.com.
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0: In sports, the BC Lions are set to visit the Edmonton Elks tonight in CFL action. The two sides have gone in opposite directions so far this season, with last place BC going 1-3 and Edmonton being 4-1 atop the West Division. The Lions are coming off a bye week, while the Elks crushed Ottawa 40-17 last week. And the Toronto Blue Jays are back in action following the All-Star break as they host the Chicago White Sox for the opener of their three-game series tonight. Toronto entered the break last in the American League East, a half game behind Baltimore and on a two-game losing streak. The White Sox, on the other hand, are atop the AL Central and are riding a three-game win streak.
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2: Sunny this morning, clouding over this afternoon, a 30% chance of showers and the risk of a thunderstorm and a high of 29. Partly cloudy tonight, 30% chance of showers and the risk of a thunderstorm and a low of 15. Sunny tomorrow, clouding over in the afternoon, a 60% chance of showers and the risk of a thunderstorm and a high of 27. Cloudy tomorrow night, 60% chance of showers and a low of 12. And cloudy on Sunday, 30% chance of showers and a high of 21.
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1: All right, friends, your texting takeover question today. What have you taken from a pub or a restaurant as a souvenir? I was cleaning out the junk drawer the other day, and I found six of those little umbrellas, you know, that come in like tropical drinks. I have no idea where they came from or even why I have them. I must have taken them from somewhere and for a reason. I just can't remember what that reason is. But that's pretty much the extent of my souvenirs from a restaurant or pub. My mom is bad. My mom will like steal the mints and the toothpicks and things like that. Sorry, Mom, I don't mean to be a tattletale. So let me know. What have you taken from a pub or a restaurant as a souvenir?
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Today's best country.

Garth Brooks, Friends in Low Places. How's it going, friends? It's the Breakfast Brew with MJ. I hope you're having a fantabulous Friday so far. Well, Garth Brooks is pricing every seat on his new arena tour at around $150. A press release says every seat in the house, one fair price, and breaks down the cost as $140 for the ticket, $4 for the facility fee, and a $10 service charge. The Blame It All on My Roots tour kicks off with two shows in Indianapolis, August 21st and 22nd, and this tour will serve as the foundation for Garth's new live album, Killer Live. So rather than recording a single show, he'll capture performances throughout the tour in a groundbreaking approach to live recording that continues his tradition of preserving unforgettable moments in real time. So far, those are the only two tour dates announced. Luke Combs, Be By You.

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0: 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Sunny this morning, clouding over this afternoon with a 30% chance of showers and the risk of a thunderstorm and a high of 29.
1: Well, it's been a minute since he's been in studio. He's not officially in hockey mode, although if you ask him, I think he always is. But I'm joined in studio with the voice of your Whitecourt Wolverines, Wyatt Zeager. Wyatt, how are you? How's the summer been so far?
2: MJ, thanks for having me. It's off-season. What off-season? I've been working on the sponsorship for the team here and trying to get everything ready for the start of the season, September 18th.
1: Yeah, you know, it seems like it's far away, but it's actually not. It's creeping up closer and closer.
2: It feels like one of those objects in the mirror are closer than they appear. Before you know it, the ice is going to be back in at JDA Place, and the stands are going to be full of fans again. There's nothing really like the start of the hockey season, and as much as I've loved my rainy summer here in Whitecourt, I am ready for the hockey season to begin.
1: Well, speaking of that, the schedule has been released, and the Wolverines will begin the regular season at home against the Devon Extreme. Not against the Grand Prairie Storm. That's new. We've opened up against Grand Prairie for, like, what, the last four seasons?
2: It feels like it. Yeah, we're going to shake things up this year. We're at home Friday the 18th to kick things off, and then we're in Devon the next night. So just in the planning stages right now of our home opener, but we'll have some more information on that when it's available.
1: So we were just talking off mic. Tickets are available now for that first game of the season, correct?
2: They are. We have just released those this week, so you can start looking forward to the season. Season tickets, of course, are available online as well. You can find them under the same tab, tickets.whitecourtwolverines.ca. But for now, it is just the home opener that we have opened up for individual tickets.
1: Excellent stuff. Now, I've been kind of keeping a casual eye on the Wolverines Facebook page, and I noticed that there's a lot of new names.
2: Yeah, it feels like this every year. And I know a couple of seasons ago, we moved from six 20-year-old players per team

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1: Court Wolverines season ticket info at the team's website, whitecourtwolverines.ca. You can also find more info at the Facebook page. And Wolverines opening up the season at home against the Devon Extreme Friday, September 18th. That's a 7 p.m. puck drop at JDA Place. Wyatt, anything else you want to add?
2: Last week to register for hockey school. So ages from U7 to U13, we have a couple of spots left. You can find the information for that across the Wolverine social medias, or you can go to our website as well. But it is the last week to sign up. So make sure you get those registration forms in, and we'd love to see your kids down at hockey school.
1: Well, Wyatt, I don't know about you, but I am looking forward to another season of you and me talking, in between when the commercials are playing, because that's usually when we bare our souls to each other, is that off time when the commercials are playing.
2: That's my favorite part, a three-hour hockey broadcast, but at least I get at least half an hour to talk about anything else. Thanks for having me, MJ.

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1: Good morning. I'm Ashley Lavallee Koenig for XM 105 FM. Officials in Alberta say nearly 32 million cigarettes were seized in Edmonton last month. Alberta Gaming, Liquor and Cannabis says the seizure is the largest in its history and came after searches were carried out at a commercial property in northwest Edmonton. The regulator says the cigarettes had an estimated retail value of more than $29 million and represented a provincial tax avoidance of more than $9 million. It says

0: Criminal charges are pending. Alberta NDP leader Nahed Nenshi is planning to run in Calgary in the next election. He announced the decision yesterday in an online letter to constituents of his current Edmonton area riding. The former Calgary mayor says he's making the move to represent the communities where he grew up and built much of his professional and political life. Nenshi says he will represent Edmonton Strathcona until the next provincial election scheduled for October 2027. Once a standard in every town across Canada, the Royal Canadian Legion has seen its numbers dwindle over the years, but the Institute says it's ready to celebrate both its 100th anniversary and what it calls a surge in new memberships. There is a commemorative ceremony scheduled for this morning at the National War Memorial in Ottawa, and Canada Post is set to roll out a new stamp this afternoon. This year, the Legion has been offering free membership to anyone who wishes to join, adding 100,000 new members so far. And the town of Edson is starting storm crossing upgrades next week. Beginning Monday, crews will begin upgrades along the Highway 16 and 2nd Avenue corridor, starting near 52nd Street and progressing east. Work is expected to continue through mid-September, weather permitting, and in the meantime, residents should expect temporary traffic impacts. That's your latest update. For these stories and more, visit XM105FM.com.
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2: Sunny this morning, clouding over this afternoon, a 30% chance of showers and the risk of a thunderstorm and a high of 29. Partly cloudy tonight, 30% chance of showers and the risk of a thunderstorm and a low of 15. Sunny tomorrow, clouding over in the afternoon, a 60% chance of showers and the risk of a thunderstorm and a high of 27. Cloudy tomorrow night, 60% chance of showers and a low of 12. And cloudy on Sunday, 30% chance of showers and a high of 21.
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0: 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It's sunny and 13 right now in Wycourt. Sunny this morning, clouding over this afternoon with a 30% chance of showers and the risk of a thunderstorm and a high of 29.
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0: All right, friends, the number to text, 780-778-8575. Here is your question. 47% of people admit they hate cleaning this. What is it? 47% of people admit that they hate cleaning this. What is it? 780-778-8575. Sam Hunt now. Outskirts.

Sam Hunt, Outskirts. How you doing, friends? It's the Breakfast Brew with MJ, and it's time for the Fast Five. Five random, rapid-fire facts to get you through your day. Number one, dandelions are loaded with vitamins A, C, and K, not to mention calcium, iron, and potassium. Number two, the color orange was named after the fruit, not the other way around. Number three, on average, an office worker will use the left hand for 56% of what they type on a keyboard. Number four, dolphins have names for one another. And number five, putting sugar on a cut will make it heal faster.

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It's mostly sunny and 15 right now in White Court. Cloudy this afternoon, a 30% chance of showers and the risk of a thunderstorm and a high of 29. Well, a lot of you were very, very close. Close, but not close enough. We did get a winner eventually. I will repeat the question. 47% of people admit they hate cleaning this. What is it? Now, several of you texted in the word oven. You are so close. But Janine texted in microwave oven, which is the correct answer. Way to go, Janine. You are the smartest person today. Jelly Roll now, Heart of Stone.

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2: Good morning. I'm Ashley Lavallee-Koenig for XM 105 FM. Officials in Alberta say nearly 32 million cigarettes were seized in Edmonton last month. Alberta Gaming, Liquor and Cannabis says the seizure is the largest in its history and came after searches were carried out at a commercial property in northwest Edmonton. The regulator says the cigarettes had an estimated retail value of more than $29 million and represented a provincial tax avoidance of more than $9 million. It says criminal charges are pending. Alberta has sent help to Ontario as the province battles wildfires gripping the northern part of the province and has brought an orange haze throughout the southern parts of the province. Alberta wildfire officials say 94 firefighters and 13 aircraft have been sent to Ontario in its efforts to tame raging wildfires in the north. That includes 2 water bombers, 6 smaller air tankers, and 2 helicopter tankers. Ontario has asked the federal government to ensure aircraft and crews are ready to deploy in 24 hours or less to help evacuate wildfire-stricken communities. Meantime, Prime Minister Mark Carney is defending his government's approach to the environment as the wildfire season rages. Despite recent criticism over his backing of new pipeline projects, Carney says his government is taking an investment-driven approach to the issue of climate and the environment. He says that includes spending on things like expanding the country's electricity grid. Meanwhile, politicians in Michigan are calling on Canada to do something about the dense smoke that is wafting over the border, saying their patience has run out. And the situation

0: Situation in the Middle East remains on edge this morning. Kuwait says Iran attacked a power and water desalination plant this morning as part of its retaliation for the latest round of attacks by the U.S. About 90% of the country's drinking water comes from desalination, and any disruption can threaten life in the small desert nation. Earlier, a tanker came under attack while traveling through the Strait of Hormuz, close to Oman, sustaining minor damage but no injuries. That's your latest update. For these stories and more, visit XM105FM.com.
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2: Hey White Court, I'm new around here at XM and I'm excited to get to know you. Okay, I'll start. Hi, I'm Celine, and I'm obsessed with everything country, and I can't wait to share my obsession with you. 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
0: In sports, the BC Lions are set to visit the Edmonton Elks tonight in CFL action. The two sides have gone in opposite directions so far this season, with last place BC going 1-3 and Edmonton being 4-1 atop the West Division. The Lions are coming off a bye week, while the Elks crushed Ottawa 40-17 last week. And the Toronto Blue Jays are back in action following the All-Star break as they host the Chicago White Sox for the opener of their three-game series tonight. Toronto entered the break last in the American League East, a half game behind Baltimore and on a two-game losing streak. The White Sox, on the other hand, are atop the AL Central and are riding a three-game win streak.
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4: Sunny this morning, clouding over this afternoon, a 30% chance of showers and the risk of a thunderstorm and a high of 29. Partly cloudy tonight, 30% chance of showers and the risk of a thunderstorm and a low of 15. Sunny tomorrow, clouding over in the afternoon, a 60% chance of showers and the risk of a thunderstorm and a high of 27. Cloudy tomorrow night, 60% chance of showers and a low of 12. And cloudy on Sunday, 30% chance of showers and a high of 21.
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How's it going, folks? It's the Breakfast Brew with MJ. I am in for Mark. He will be back on Monday. 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Sunny this morning, clouding over this afternoon with a 30% chance of showers and the risk of a thunderstorm and a high of 29. All right, this sounds like it's going to be off the hook fun. Live pro wrestling is coming to White Court. It is Canadian Wrestling's Elite Annual Cruel Summer Tour, making a stop at the Westward Community Center Tuesday, July 28th. 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Don't miss Canadian Wrestling's Elite Cruel Summer Tour at the Westward Community Center Tuesday, July 28th. The doors open at 6:30 p.m. and the wrestling starts at 7. It's Ella Langley. Be her.

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Alan Jackson, living on love. How you doing, friends? It's the Breakfast Brew with MJ on your Friday morning. Well, folks, it seems that relaxing at home is not as cheap as it used to be. New data shows people are making the effort to spend less on home entertainment as the cost of staying in continues to be subject to funflation. Video game consoles remain expensive, while subscription prices have increased for those popular streaming services like Netflix and Amazon Prime Video. Digital fitness platforms have also raised their membership fees, and electricity costs are expected to hit record highs this summer in many areas, making everything from gaming to binge watching more expensive. I guess the good news is one classic pastime is still affordable. Reading books remains inexpensive and is enjoying a resurgence in popularity. Good thing. Even my remote is asking me for a tip these days. Tyler, Joe Miller, Under the Influence.

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Cloudy this afternoon, a 30% chance of showers and the risk of a thunderstorm, and a high of 29. Well, the White Court Woodlands Rodeo was supposed to happen back in June, but unfortunately got rained out. But it has been rescheduled. Awesome stuff. The weekend of August 1st and 2nd, the place to be is the rodeo grounds at the Westward Community Center, 8 kilometers south on Highway 32 from White Court. And it all starts with the free by donation pancake breakfast at 9:30 a.m. on Saturday, August 1st. There's a vendor market, a kids zone, and a dance, and all the wonderful things that our amazing rodeo brings each and every year. That's the White Court Woodlands Rodeo, August 1st and 2nd. It's $10 for adults, $5 for kids ages 7 to 15, and kids 6 and under get in for free, and there is free camping with gate admissions. For more info about the White Court Woodlands Rodeo, check them out on

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2: Good morning. I'm Ashley Lavallee Koenig for XM 105 FM. Officials in Alberta say nearly 32 million cigarettes were seized in Edmonton last month. Alberta Gaming, Liquor and Cannabis says the seizure is the largest in its history and came after searches were carried out at a commercial property in northwest Edmonton. The regulator says the cigarettes had an estimated retail value of more than $29 million and represented a provincial tax avoidance of more than $9 million. It says criminal charges are pending. Alberta NDP leader Nahed Nenshi is planning to run in Calgary in the next election. He announced the decision yesterday in an online letter to constituents of his current Edmonton area riding. The former Calgary mayor says he's making the move to represent the communities where he grew up and built much of his professional and political life. Nenshi says he will represent Edmonton Strathcona until the next provincial election scheduled for October 2027. Once a standard in every town across Canada, the Royal Canadian Legion has seen its numbers dwindle over the years, but the Institute says it's ready to celebrate both its 100th anniversary and what it calls a surge in new memberships. There is a commemorative ceremony scheduled for this morning at the National War Memorial in Ottawa, and Canada Post is set to roll out a new stamp this afternoon. This year, the Legion has been offering free membership to anyone who wishes to join, adding 100,000 new members so far. And the town of Edson is starting storm crossing upgrades next week. Beginning Monday, crews will begin upgrades along the Highway 16 and 2nd Avenue corridor, starting near 52nd Street and progressing east. Work is expected to continue through mid-September, weather permitting. And in the meantime, residents should expect temporary traffic impacts. That's your latest update. For these stories and more, visit XM105FM.com.
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3: Sunny this morning, clouding over this afternoon, a 30% chance of showers and the risk of a thunderstorm and a high of 29. Partly cloudy tonight, 30% chance of showers and the risk of a thunderstorm and a low of 15. Sunny tomorrow, clouding over in the afternoon, a 60% chance of showers and the risk of a thunderstorm and a high of 27. Cloudy tomorrow night, 60% chance of showers and a low of 12. And cloudy on Sunday, 30% chance of showers and a high.

Megan Maroney, 6 months later. How you doing, folks? Breakfast Brew with MJ. I am in for Mark. He will be back on Monday. Dallas Smith has just announced two holiday shows with the Edmonton Symphony Orchestra at the Windspear Center in Edmonton, Sunday, December 13th and Monday, December 14th. Tickets are on sale now at Dallas's website. Here he is. Use me.

Excuse me. How you doing, friends? It's the Breakfast Brew with MJ. I am in for Mark. He will be back on Monday. It is Friday, July 17th. Here is your rundown. It's Tattoo Day and it's World Emoji Day, celebrating the pictograms that have become a modern form of punctuation. Celebrating a birthday today, the Hoff, David Hasselhoff, actor, musician. He is 74 today. Here's a fun fact. His 2008 divorce settlement awarded him the catchphrase, "Don't hassle the Hoff." Country singer Craig Morgan is 62 today. Actor Alex Winter, he was Bill from Bill and Ted. He is 61. And country singer Luke Bryan is the big 5-0 today. On this day, 9 years ago in 2017, the Muppet Studio, in response to the firing of the voice of Kermit the Frog, Steve Whitmore, blames it on his unacceptable business conduct. On this day, 71 years ago in 1955, Disneyland officially opens in Anaheim, California. And on this day, 85 years ago in 1941, New York Yankee Joe DiMaggio's legendary 56-game hitting streak comes to an end in Cleveland. It's Travis Tritt. Here's a quarter. Call someone who cares.

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0: 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It's 15 and mostly sunny right now in White Court. Cloudy this afternoon, a 30% chance of showers and the risk of a thunderstorm, and a high of 29.
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0: All right, friends, what is something you have taken from a pub or a restaurant as a souvenir? I've shared my story of my rather weird and unexpected collection of drink umbrellas. Gwen texted in saying she has a set of four glasses that had the restaurant logo and a Coke logo on them. Yeah, those were popular back in the day when restaurants would actually give you a glass, not like a plastic cup as a souvenir, but a glass. I think I have a Return of the Jedi glass from Burger King from like 1984 in my cupboard at home. Thanks, Gwen. What have you taken from a pub or a restaurant as a souvenir? Send me a text and tell me 780-778-8575. It's Luke Combs. Ain't No Love in Oklahoma.

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2: Good morning. I'm Ashley Lavallee Koenig for XM 105 FM. Officials in Alberta say nearly 32 million cigarettes were seized in Edmonton last month. Alberta Gaming, Liquor and Cannabis says the seizure is the largest in its history and came after searches were carried out at a commercial property in northwest Edmonton. The regulator says the cigarettes had an estimated retail value of more than $29 million and represented a provincial tax avoidance of more than $9 million. It says criminal charges are pending. Alberta has sent help to Ontario as the province battles wildfires gripping the northern part of the province and has brought an orange haze throughout the southern parts of the province. Alberta wildfire officials say 94 firefighters and 13 aircraft have been sent to Ontario in its efforts to tame raging wildfires in the north. That includes 2 water bombers, 6 smaller air tankers, and 2 helicopter tankers. Ontario has asked the federal government to ensure aircraft and crews are ready to deploy in 24 hours or less to help evacuate wildfire-stricken communities. Meantime, Prime Minister Mark Carney is defending his government's approach to the environment as the wildfire season rages. Despite recent criticism over his backing of new pipeline projects, Carney says his government is taking an investment-driven approach to the issue of climate and the environment. He says that includes spending on things like expanding the country's electricity grid. Meanwhile, politicians in Michigan are calling on Canada to do something about the dense smoke that is wafting over the border, saying their patience has run out. And the situation in the Middle East remains on edge this morning. Kuwait says Iran attacked a power and water desalination plant this morning as part of its retaliation for the latest round of attacks by the U.S. About 90% of the country's drinking water comes from desalination, and any disruption can threaten life in the small desert nation. Earlier, a tanker came under attack while traveling through the Strait of Hormuz, close to Oman, sustaining minor damage but no injuries. That's your latest update. For these stories and more, visit XM105FM.com.
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2: In sports, the BC Lions are set to visit the Edmonton Elks tonight in CFL action. The two sides have gone in opposite directions so far this season, with last place BC going 1-3 and Edmonton being 4-1 atop the West Division. The Lions are coming off a bye week, while the Elks crushed Ottawa 40-17 last week. And the Toronto Blue Jays are back in action following the All-Star break as they host the Chicago White Sox for the opener of their 3-game series tonight. Toronto entered the break last in the American League East, a half game behind Baltimore and on a 2-game losing streak. The White Sox, on the other hand, are atop the AL Central and are riding a 3-game win streak.
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4: Sunny this morning, clouding over this afternoon, a 30% chance of showers and the risk of a thunderstorm and a high of 29.

0: 9. Partly cloudy tonight, 30% chance of showers and the risk of a thunderstorm and a low of 15. Sunny tomorrow, clouding over in the afternoon, a 60% chance of showers and the risk of a thunderstorm and a high of 27. Cloudy tomorrow night, 60% chance of showers and a low of 12. And cloudy on Sunday, 30% chance of showers and a high of 21.
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Beatles' Love on Arrival for your 90s hit at 9. That song was released in January of 1990 as the lead single from Dan's album On Arrival. The song spent 3 weeks at number one on the Billboard Hot Country Singles and Tracks chart that April, making it the longest-running chart topper of his career. The song also hit number one on the Canadian RPM chart. Jelly Roll now.

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0: 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Cloudy this afternoon, 30% chance of showers and the risk of a thunderstorm, and a high of 29. All right, folks. 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And they'll begin the season at home against the Devon Extreme Friday, September 18th. That's a 7 p.m. start time at JDA Place. 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
1: Bailey Zimmerman wrote this song after difficulties in a relationship motivated him to rethink his alcohol consumption. He first teased the song on Instagram, singing the opening lines and saying, "You'll ask me why I quit drinking. I realized that drinking my life away wasn't ever going to bring you back." And of course, we want to know, did it bring her back? The song blew up on social media, driving its release and instantly debuting it at number 24 on the Hot 100. Here's Bailey Zimmerman, Rockin' a Hard Place. And that's one thing about one country song. We've been

0: That's Owen Riegling, Love, Hate, Love. What's up, friends? It's the Breakfast Brew with MJ. I hope it's been an awesome Friday for you so far.
1: Now, back to your texting takeover.
0: All right, so the question today, what is something you have taken as a souvenir from a pub or a restaurant? I've told you about my weirdo collection of drink umbrellas. My mom was just an absolute savage when it came to taking things from a restaurant. She'd walk out of there with a whole thing of toothpicks and mints. Gwen texted in earlier saying she has a set of four glasses that had the restaurant logo and Coke logo on them. But I did get a text from someone named Pam, who says she has a collection of chopsticks from various Oriental restaurants she has visited throughout her life. I guess she used to travel around a lot, and she'd try out different restaurants, and she would walk out with the toothpicks. Now, I'm not sure if you're allowed to take the toothpicks, or if you just, you know, casually walked out with them without, you know, anyone noticing. But that's cool. I'm curious, though, how many you actually have. You didn't tell me. But hey, having a collection of chopsticks as a souvenir, why not? Thanks to everyone who texted in for the texting takeover.
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0: Sunny this morning, clouding over this afternoon, a 30% chance of showers and the risk of a thunderstorm and a high of 29. Partly cloudy tonight, 30% chance of showers and the risk of a thunderstorm and a low of 15. Sunny tomorrow, clouding over in the afternoon, a 60% chance of showers and the risk of a thunderstorm and a high of 27. Cloudy tomorrow night, 60% chance of showers and a low of 12. And cloudy on Sunday, 30% chance of showers and a high of 21.

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0: 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Cloudy this afternoon, 30% chance of showers and the risk of a thunderstorm, and a high of 29. 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For more info, head over to the Chamber's website, whitecourtchamber.com, or follow the Fresh Community Market on Facebook.
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Sean Austin, what do I know? That's a wrap for me, folks. Thanks much. Back again on Monday afternoon. Mark returns on Monday morning. Whatever you get up to this weekend, friends, enjoy yourselves, be safe, and have fun. Nevin coming in just after 10 a.m. He is in for Cody Kells. Everything returns to normal on Monday. Have a fantabulous weekend, friends. Take care of yourselves. And I'll talk to you again real soon. Ella Langley, Choosing Texas. Take care.

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2: Mainly cloudy this afternoon. A 30% chance of showers with the risk of a thunderstorm and a high of 29. Partly cloudy tonight. 30% chance of showers and the risk of a thunderstorm and a low of 15. A mix of sun and cloud tomorrow. 60% chance of showers in the afternoon and a high of 27. Cloudy tomorrow night, 60% chance of showers and a low of 12. And cloudy on Sunday, 30% chance of showers and a high of 19.
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1: Hey, hey, welcome to Friday and welcome to the weekend. It's Nevin here with you once again in for Cody just after 10 o'clock. And Kane Brown kicks us off this morning with his song called Woman. Love the song. I've been obsessed with this one ever since he released it earlier this year. And he was asked about the song. Where did the idea for this one come from? And he says it's simply about a guy being asked to go out with his buddies because they're all single. They're trying to find the perfect match, the perfect woman for them. But of course, Kane, he's sitting there thinking to himself, well, I've got a woman of my own back at home. I don't need to be going out here. And when he talks about meeting his wife for the very first time, this is what Kane had to say about Caitlin.
2: Well, when I first saw Caitlin, I thought she was absolutely beautiful. She came in, she had cornrows, she had big hoops in her ears. She was like hoop earrings, so it's completely different than anything that I was used to. I was really shy, I didn't talk to her much. And then when she came to Nashville, we hung out. Just her personality and energy, and she was just so down to earth. I don't know, the more I hung out with her, the more I saw myself. And I just knew.
1: Yeah, he just knew immediately that she was going to be the one. Well, of course, they've had the chance to record some music together. I wouldn't be opposed if we heard another song from Kane and Caitlin Brown. I thought that their duet together called Thank God was absolutely fantastic. We got Gord Bamford for you now this morning. This is Stay Till 2.

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1: It's Nevin in for Cody once again on your Friday, and thanks for having us on as we kick off the weekend. You know, one thing that I've been seeing a lot of this summer so far, maybe you have as well, and maybe you've experienced these little things so far this summer, lots of mosquitoes. And I know we get them all the time, but this summer especially, I don't know how many bites I've got on my arms and my legs, but there is too many to count. And I'm sure we've all had our fair share of mosquito bites. Curious to know, where is the worst spot you've ever gotten a bite from one of those things? Let's have a conversation about it today. If you've got a story about an unfortunate mosquito bite, I want to hear about it. I haven't actually really gotten any bad ones yet this year. Usually, it's just the typical all over my arms and my legs, but I did have one summer where one got me on the back in a spot where I literally couldn't reach it. So you're finding any surface, basically, to scratch your back that you can. And that's never fun. I had one on the bottom of my foot one year as well. Definitely didn't enjoy that. And then over this last weekend, got together with my family, got to see my nephews celebrating my dad's birthday. And then one nephew said that he got one on his butt. Yeah, got bitten by a mosquito on the butt, which would definitely not be a fun spot to get another mosquito bite. So if you've gotten a bite in an unfortunate spot before, want to hear from you. Make sure you let me know.
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1: Where is the worst spot you have ever gotten a mosquito bite? Does anybody else feel like there has been a lot more mosquitoes this year so far this summer than we've seen in previous years? Because I definitely feel like it. It's Nevin here filling in for Cody once again on your Friday. And curious to know about the worst spot you've ever been bitten by a mosquito. Meg and Kim both say between the fingers. Kim specifically says that little gap between your thumb and index finger. Yeah, that's definitely not fun. I've had a bite there before. And Meg just says in between the fingers in general. Yeah, that would definitely not be fun. Yetta says eyelid. Yeah, no, I would not want to get a mosquito bite on the eyelid either. That would be very, very irritating. And Joan agrees with me that on the foot is definitely bad, but specifically on top of the big toe. I actually got one on my knuckle not long ago, and that wasn't fun either. I didn't enjoy getting bit on the knuckle. But thanks so far to each of you listeners for chiming in with your spots. What's the worst spot you've ever gotten a mosquito bite? You can still let me know. We're going to roll on right now with Tyler Joe Miller. This is Back to Drinking Whiskey.

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5: Mainly cloudy this afternoon. A 30% chance of showers with the risk of a thunderstorm and a high of 29. Partly cloudy tonight. 30% chance of showers and the risk of a thunderstorm and a low of 15. A mix of sun and cloud tomorrow. 60% chance of showers in the afternoon and a high of 27. Cloudy tomorrow night, 60% chance of showers and a low of 12. And cloudy on Sunday, 30% chance of showers and a high of 19.
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1: It's Nevin in for Cody here on your Friday. Thanks again for having us on as we kick off the weekend. A quick reminder coming up this weekend, tomorrow actually, over at the Canadian Tire parking lot here in White Court. We've got another show and shine on the way for you from 10 a.m. till 4 p.m. Do not miss out on all the cool rides that are going to be a part of the show. It's open to the public. Some raffles that you can enter. You can also enjoy some dirty sodas, loot bags.

eggs. Heads up, if you are participating in the Show and Shine, that check-in starts at 8 o'clock, and the Show and Shine will kick off to the public at 10 a.m., going till about 4 o'clock in the afternoon. Busy Saturday, but lots of cool rides to check out on the way. Here's to Neil Townes. 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
1: Nevin here in for Cody once again on your Friday as we're having a conversation about the worst spot you have ever gotten a mosquito bite. Feel free to chime in. Let me know this morning where's the worst spot you've ever been bitten so far. And thanks to each of our listeners that have chimed in with your thoughts as well. Chris reaching out, this would be an unfortunate spot for anyone to happen. Chris says, I pee outside while camping. And we can all use our imagination where we've been bitten. Yeah, that doesn't sound fun. And I definitely don't want to ever experience that. Chris, thanks for bringing that one up. Wendy says the ankles. Yeah, ankles in between toes or fingers. Another one from Shelly there. Definitely not fun. Deb says the outside corner of my eyeball. Yeah, they almost actually got me directly in the eye and had a shiner for a couple weeks. That's when you use the story there. Deb saying you should see the other guy. If you've got a shiner for a week, then yeah, just say, oh, you should definitely see the other guy and the damage he got from that fight. But thanks again to each of our listeners chiming in. Chris, Shelby, Shelly, Wendy, Deb, for chiming in with the worst spot you've ever been bitten by a mosquito. Let me know for you as we roll on. Here's Jess Moskaluk. This is Knock Off.

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1: Mainly cloudy this afternoon. A 30% chance of showers with the risk of a thunderstorm and a high of 29. Partly cloudy tonight. 30% chance of showers and the risk of a thunderstorm and a low of 15. A mix of sun and cloud tomorrow. 60% chance of showers in the afternoon and a high of 27. Cloudy tomorrow night, 60% chance of showers and a low of 12. And cloudy on Sunday, 30% chance of showers and a high of 19.
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1: Welcome to hour number two of the show this morning. Once again, Nevin here filling in for Cody. It's just after 11 o'clock, and I hope everybody's enjoying the start to their weekend. Chatting this morning about the worst spot you have ever gotten a mosquito bite. If you've got a really bad story, let's hear about it from those of you that have been bitten by mosquitoes in some unfortunate spots. Well, Debbie says this wasn't a mosquito bite that never really bothered me, but try squatting in what you didn't know was poison ivy. Yeah, we can only imagine where you were getting that rash there, Debbie. That definitely does not sound like it was fun at all. Nicole says, on my ear one time, I nearly scratched my ear raw. It was so itchy and couldn't sleep on that side just because of how sore and raw my ear was from scratching it too much. That, ow, yeah, that definitely wouldn't sound like a fun one at all. But thanks to Nicole for chiming in. Rick actually has a great idea here, something to try to avoid the itching and the stingingness that comes along with mosquito bites. Rick says actually to spray the bite down with vinegar, no more sting. It helps take away the itch. So that's something worth trying out there. Thanks to Rick for chiming in. The worst spot you've ever gotten bit by a mosquito? Would love to hear from you. We're going to roll on with Nate Smith. This is World on Fire.

0: 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My siblings flew in for the funeral, but couldn't stay to help afterward.
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1: Well, I hope everybody's having a wonderful Friday and a great start to the weekend. Nevin here in for Cody once again, and thanks for being a part of the show this morning. Hey, still time for you to chime in today on the worst spot that you have ever gotten bit by a mosquito. Lots of spots that you can get bit. I feel like every spot is unfortunate to get bit because, let's face it, you don't want to deal with the itchiness. I don't like having to scratch and take care of those things. They're not fun at all. But Rick was saying a little while ago, we were chatting about this last break actually, to spray your bites down with vinegar. Takes the sting away completely. So give that a try if you've got some mosquito bites to deal with. But a few other listeners have said some spots that are unfortunately not able to be mentioned here on the airwaves, but a few bites in the private areas, which definitely are not fun when it comes to mosquito bites. But thanks for chiming in this morning. Still time to let me know the worst spots you have ever gotten a mosquito bite.
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1: Thanks again for having us on as we kick off the weekend together. It's Nevin here in for Cody, and you just heard some Jason Aldean. And it's time for Nevin's Country Minute right now, actually. Jason Aldean, a part of a new track that's out today from Corey Kent.

That's a new one that they plan to release soon called Her, the Kids, and Jesus. And it was on this day back in 2015 that Alan Jackson released his 20th studio album.

That's a tune called Jim and Jack and Hank that came off of the project called Angels and Alcohol, which would go on to be Allen's 11th number one album. That's a wrap on this edition of Nevin's Country Minute, but we're going to get the music rolling again with Haley Benedict. This is Things My Mama Says.

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6: Mainly cloudy this afternoon. A 30% chance of showers with the risk of a thunderstorm and a high of 29. Partly cloudy tonight. 30% chance of showers and the risk of a thunderstorm and a low of 15. A mix of sun and cloud tomorrow. 60% chance of showers in the afternoon and a high of 27. Cloudy tomorrow night, 60% chance of showers and a low of 12. And cloudy on Sunday, 30% chance of showers and a high of 19.
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1: Don't forget that we are streaming online. 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But looking forward to great wrestling action on the way on Tuesday, July the 28th. Here's Owen Ringling. 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
1: Don't forget that you can always stream us online and on the go with our free app. It's Nevin in for Cody once again on your Friday, and thanks for being a part of the show as we kick off the weekend today. Who else is ready for the NHL season to officially kick off? It's going to be a little bit of a wait still before we have our opening night of NHL action for the 2026-27 season, but we do know what night is going to be opening night. As earlier this week, the NHL officially announcing the opening night of the season will begin on Tuesday, September the 29th, and it looks like there is 5 key matchups on the way to officially kick off the upcoming season. First of all, the defending Stanley Cup champion Carolina Hurricanes, they're going to be taking on the Florida Panthers, who of course won back-to-back cups in the last couple of years before Carolina won this year, so that's going to be a very exciting night for Carolina to raise the banner and celebrate their cup championship. We've also got an original six matchup to kick off the regular season between the New York Rangers and the Boston Bruins. The Chicago Blackhawks going to head down to Vegas to battle the Golden Knights, and up here in Canada, Montreal heads to Toronto to battle the Leafs in Gavin McKenna's first game as a Maple Leaf, and the Vancouver Canucks going to head to Edmonton to battle the Oilers to kick off the season. So those are all the games to kick off the season coming up on September the 29th. Here's Josh Ross and Hate How You Look.

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2: Good afternoon. I'm Ashley Lavallee-Koenig for XM 105 FM. Two people are dead following a crash west of Edmonton. RCMP say there was a collision yesterday between an SUV and a pickup at an intersection at Highway 627 and Highway 60. When they arrived, they found the two occupants of the Jeep, a 69-year-old man and his 64-year-old female passenger, both of Stony Plain, were dead. The driver of the pickup was transported to hospital in serious condition. Ontario's premier says about 190 wildfires raging across the northern part of the province have already burned through more land than all of last year's fire season. In an update today, Doug Ford and other provincial officials say more than 150 fire crews and over 80 water bombers and helicopters are battling the blazes. He says about 81 of the fires are out of control, and information from the Ministry of Natural Resources shows that 20 new fires were confirmed today in the northeast region alone. The premier praised emergency responders for preventing fatalities, as 10 northern communities have already been evacuated or are evacuating. Meantime, federal authorities say they're looking into whether Canadian National Railway broke the law after a crew evacuated from a train on fire in northwestern Ontario. Transport Canada says the government is conducting follow-up oversight to determine whether CN failed to comply with the Railway Safety Act and whether health and safety violations also occurred. A video of the incident, widely shared on social media, showed orange-red flames closing in on the train near Armstrong, Ontario, earlier this week as trees burned on both sides of the tracks. And the County of Barrhead's head office will be closed for the end of summer as it undergoes renovations. Officials say the closure will be in effect from July 28th to the fall. During the closure, residents can access in-person services from a temporary office, which will be located on 45th Street in the town of Barrhead. Officials say the project will update and modernize outdated and aging infrastructure, create more efficient staff workspaces, and enhance service delivery for residents. That's your latest update. For these stories and more, visit XM105FM.com.
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2: In sports, the BC Lions are set to visit the Edmonton Elks tonight in CFL action. The two sides have gone in opposite directions so far this season, with last place BC going 1-3 and Edmonton being 4-1 atop the West Division. The Lions are coming off a bye week, while the Elks crushed Ottawa 40-17 last week. And the Toronto Blue Jays are back in action following the All-Star break as they host the Chicago White Sox for the opener of their three-game series tonight. Toronto entered the break last in the American League East, a half game behind Baltimore and on a two-game losing streak. The White Sox, on the other hand, are atop the AL Central and are riding a three-game win streak.
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3: Mainly cloudy this afternoon. A 30% chance of showers with the risk of a thunderstorm and a high of 29. Partly cloudy tonight. 30% chance of showers and the risk of a thunderstorm and a low of 15. A mix of sun and cloud tomorrow. 60% chance of showers in the afternoon and a high of 27. Cloudy tomorrow night, 60% chance of showers and a low of 12. And cloudy on Sunday, 30% chance of showers and a high of 19.
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4: Hey, happy Friday to you once again, along with Nevin here filling in for Cody as we kick off the weekend together today, and it's time for another lunch hour of classics to begin as well. And on the way for you this hour, we've got tunes from George Fox as well. Brad Paisley's coming up in just a little bit here, but on the salute to the legends, we are going to be chatting about Miss Loretta Lynn. Stay tuned for that. But we kick this hour of the show off with a guy who recently actually had to cancel some shows due to infected tonsils. Sounds like he's been given some medication and is on the mend. Hopefully, we'll be back on the road soon. Clint Black for you now, and Like the Rain.

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A little bit of Toby Keith for you on this lunch hour of classics, along with Nevin here in for Cody. And of course, a little over 2 years ago, we lost Toby after a battle with stomach cancer. But ever since his passing, there has been countless tributes that have gone towards the Oklahoma native. And something really cool recently that happened in his home state, actually. July the 8th, earlier this month, marked Toby's birthday, and it is now known statewide, actually, as Toby Keith Day. Yeah, the state governor had this to say about signing the proclamation to make this day an official thing for Toby Keith, saying that Toby remained deeply connected to his Oklahoma roots and proudly reflected the character, resilience, independence, and patriotism of our state, and through his music and through his steadfast support, we knew that we needed to make this day special for Toby Keith. So every year from now on July the 8th, the state of Oklahoma will honor the true icon. Here's George Fox for you now with What's Holding Me.

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We got Martina McBride on the way next for you with her hit called I Love You. This song was actually recorded specifically for a movie back in the day called Runaway Bride. It starred Julia Roberts and Richard Greer, and the song tells the story of the euphoric rush of newly found love. Actually became a massive crossover success hit as well, and spent a total of 5 weeks at the top of the charts. Rolling on your lunch hour of classics, Martina McBride for you now. This is I Love You.

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4: Mainly cloudy this afternoon. A 30% chance of showers with the risk of a thunderstorm and a high of 29. Partly cloudy tonight. 30% chance of showers and the risk of a thunderstorm and a low of 15. A mix of sun and cloud tomorrow. 60% chance of showers in the afternoon and a high of 27. Cloudy tomorrow night, 60% chance of showers and a low of 12. And cloudy on Sunday, 30% chance of showers and a high of 19.
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1: And says that the song doesn't even tell half of the story, and if she were to tell the entire story, no one would actually believe it now anyway. Interesting. Well, on today's Salute to the Legends, Loretta Lynn for you now, and Coal Miner's Daughter.

Hey, thanks again for making us a part of your Friday, along with Nevin here filling in for Cody. How many of you love using emojis? Are there any big users that pretty much every text you send, you gotta have an emoji included in it? Every once in a while, I like to include emojis. Not one of the things I typically go to, but I want to talk about emojis today because it actually happens to be World Emoji Day. So make sure you send your favorite emojis to your best friends, to people that you know, things like that. Apparently, there is actually going to be 9 new emojis on the way that you will be able to access and send as texts to all of your friends. Here's a couple of the new ones that are on the way. A net with a handle. Yeah, represents the process of catching or pulling something out of the digital air. Maybe you're catching a vibe. Maybe you're trying to catch all the Pokemon still. Well, that could be a good net for you. Monarch butterfly, that's one that's on the way. A meteor, a lighthouse, an eraser, a pickle. The last two, it looks like, are leftwards and rightwards thumb signs, which maybe you suggest, look at this guy. Yeah, you point to the right or you point to the left, having things like that. Apparently an eraser as well, a pink rectangular eraser, that's on the way. So yeah, not sure when we're going to see those officially usable, but for those of you that love emojis, a few new ones on the way. Here's the Cowboy Junkies now. This is Anniversary Song.

Luke Bryan with ICU here on XM 105 FM, along with Nevin in for Cody on your Friday. I hope everybody's having a wonderful start to their weekend so far. Quick reminder, tomorrow, of course, it's Saturday, and if you need to get around town, don't forget that Whitecourt Transit, they are offering free public transit every Saturday throughout the rest of this month and as well throughout the month of August. 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
1: Mainly cloudy this afternoon. A 30% chance of showers with the risk of a thunderstorm and a high of 29. Partly cloudy tonight. 30% chance of showers and the risk of a thunderstorm and a low of 15. A mix of sun and cloud tomorrow. 60% chance of showers in the afternoon and a high of 27. Cloudy tomorrow night, 60% chance of showers and a low of 12. And cloudy on Sunday, 30% chance of showers and a high of 19.
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1: We are into the final hour of the show, and thanks for having us on here on your Friday, along with Nevin here filling in for Cody. Shania Twain is coming up next for you, and next week, she's got lots of new music on the way with a brand new album ready to drop.

Yeah, it's a little teaser of the first single she dropped off of the album, and the entire project is called Little Miss Twain, will officially be dropping next week, Friday, July the 24th. She says that this album is a homage to her roots, youth, and her mother as well. So look forward to 15 songs featured on this brand new album. Here is Shania and Honey, I'm Home.

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1: Hey, thanks again for streaming us this afternoon. It's Nevin here in for Cody, and time for your dad joke of the day to kick off the weekend. Here we go. My dad was a conjoined twin. 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Thank you. No, please, hold the applause.
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1: Thanks again for having us on your Friday afternoon along with Nevin here. Just heard a little bit of Garth Brooks, and actually his tickets for the Blame It All on My Roots tour officially went on sale today for the first two dates coming up August 21st. And the 22nd. We're going to roll on with Nevin's Country Minute right now, and Jason Aldean's a part of a new tune that's out today from Corey Kent.

That new tune called Her, the Kids, and Jesus. And it was on this day back in 2015 that Alan Jackson released his 20th studio album.

That tune called Jim and Jack and Hank that came off of the project called Angels and Alcohol, which would go on to be Allen's 11th number one album. That'll wrap up today's edition of Nevin's Country Minute as we continue on with Riley Green and Ella Langley now, and don't mind if I do.

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5: Mainly cloudy this afternoon, a 30% chance of showers with the risk of a thunderstorm and a high of 29. Partly cloudy tonight, 30% chance of showers and the risk of a thunderstorm and a low of 15. A mix of sun and cloud tomorrow, 60% chance of showers in the afternoon and a high of 27. Cloudy tomorrow night, 60% chance of showers and a low of 12. And cloudy on Sunday, 30% chance of showers and a high of 19.
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1: It's Nevin in for Cody once again on your Friday. And a quick reminder, kicking off at the end of this month, in 2 weeks from today, actually, we are super excited to celebrate the 48th annual Piers Gold Dust Days on the way. And if you're wondering where all of this is going to be happening, it's at the McLeod River Grounds. If you want to do some camping, you're more than welcome to do so. It's $60 for a trailer or $20 for a tent, and that's for the entire weekend. And camping, the gates are going to open on Thursday at 6 p.m. on July the 30th, but lots to check out with Piers Gold Dust Days, including the beer gardens, the slow pitch tournament, outdoor movies, pancake breakfast each day. Lots to, going on with that. And if you want more details, google.com/view/golddustdays is where you can head to get more information. 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
1: Well, time sure flies when you're having fun, and thanks again for being a part of the show throughout the day today to kick off the weekend. Nevin here in for Cody. That is going to wrap it up for me, and I am out of here. Hope everybody enjoys their weekend, and we will be back with you coming up on Monday. I'll be back to my regular time slot, 6 till 10 in the evening, so we will chat with you then. I'll leave you with Tenille Townes. This is The Last Time.

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1: XM 105 weather for today, a 30% chance of showers and the risk of a thunderstorm with a high of 29 for tonight and tomorrow. Also looking at showers and thunderstorms, a low 15 tonight and a high of 27 for tomorrow. We'll wrap up the weekend Sunday with a chance of showers, a high 21. Monday, sun and cloud and 25 and sunshine Tuesday with a high of 27.
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It's Sully Burrows and Put It On Me. Hey there, it's Mo on your Friday, and I've got a short work week next week now. I've decided to take Monday off, and for a really stupid reason, because it doesn't affect here at the station, but I'm not going to have maybe water at my home on Monday. We've got some work happening, and the town left me a little note saying that they got to fix some pipe or something, so we're going to shut water down to my house, and I decided, well, I can't work then. Yeah, now most people would be like, okay, I'll go to work because then I'll have water there, like a washroom and stuff. But no, I'm just going to go away for the day. Yeah, I'm going to take a little road trip is what I'm going to do. Me and my bestie, she's got next week, the whole week off, and I can't take all of next week off. I've kind of got a lot to do, but I told her, I'm like, I'll take Monday off with you. And she's like, great. So I don't know what we're going to do. We might cruise out to Jasper maybe. It's been a long time since I've been out there, but yeah, there's not too many people that will take a day off work because they won't have water at their house for a day. I'm a weird one. I really, really am. Speaking of weird, I hurt myself really funny overnight. I'm going to talk about that and make it part of our texting takeover today. Here's Luke Combs on your Friday.

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6: If you ever were lucky enough to see Johnny Cash perform live, it might have inspired you to write a really good song. It's exactly what happened to Keith Urban. He says he has a personal connection to this song, and part of the reason he could tap into his emotional depth was his memories from seeing the great Johnny Cash perform. Johnny would be proud. Here's Keith Urban, Wild Hearts, and that's One Thing About One Country Song.

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0: It's Josh Ross, and on a different night, hey there, it's Mo sitting in for MJ on your Friday afternoon, and we got a look at your weekend forecast coming up next.
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0: XM 105 weather for today. A 30% chance of showers and the risk of a thunderstorm with a high of 29 for tonight and tomorrow. Also looking at showers and thunderstorms. A low 15 tonight and a high of 27 for tomorrow. We'll wrap up the weekend Sunday with a chance of showers. A high 21. Monday, sun and cloud and 25 and sunshine Tuesday with a high of 27.
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0: There goes Jade Eagleson and She Don't Know on XM 105 FM. Hey there, it's Mo. I'm filling in for MJ on this Friday afternoon. And I thought we'd get right into today's texting takeover. So last night, I did something really crazy. I hurt my big toe very badly. I hurt myself. So here's what happened. I guess I was flipping over because I'm normally a side sleeper, but I was flipping over to the other side. And while I was doing that, I lifted my right leg into the air and it came down onto the big toe on my left. And I smashed the toe so bad that I split the toenail. Yeah, I did like a Miss Piggy, a hi-ya to my own foot. And did that hurt? Even my dog Toby was like, "What was that?" And I was like, "I don't know. What did I just do?" And it hurt. So anyways, I had to take the blankie off the toe and then I fell back asleep. But then I woke up in excruciating pain because the toe nail had caught onto the blankie. And again, I didn't realize, but I had split it. So at 3 o'clock in the morning, I had to rush around trying to find the nail clippers, which were downstairs, bedrooms upstairs. So, and I'm hobbling around because my toe hurts and it's just so ridiculous. And yeah, that's the best way I can explain what happened. I did a hi-ya like Miss Piggy would on my own foot, on my own toe last night. So I thought, you know what? I'm feeling like a bit foolish, so I want to share with you guys, and I want you to share with the audience here today at XM 105. What's the strangest way you've hurt yourself? The funniest, the strangest, the how did that happen way that you hurt yourself? Give us a text at 780-778-8575, and maybe I'll share some of your answers throughout the afternoon.
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There goes Mackenzie Porter, and coming home to you. Well, we're already getting lots and lots of answers to the strange ways we've injured ourselves, and we'll share some of those coming up after three. Right now, Jason Aldean, When She Says Baby.

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1: XM 105 weather for today, a 30% chance of showers and the risk of a thunderstorm with a high of 29 for tonight and tomorrow. Also looking at showers and thunderstorms, a low 15 tonight and a high of 27 for tomorrow. We'll wrap up the weekend Sunday with a chance of showers, a high 21. Monday, sun and cloud and 25 and sunshine Tuesday with a high of 27.
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Loving that tune from Tyler Joe Miller and Under the Influence. Hey there, it's Mo hanging out with you Friday afternoon. And again, I injured myself in a very odd way with one leg, well, one heel essentially. And the power of that heel was impressive. Like, I should be playing soccer, FIFA, better call me. But I smashed my big toe on the other foot so hard that I split the toenail with my heel. And so I've been asking you guys to share with me the odd ways that you've injured yourselves. Joe said I had a rake hit me in the face after I stepped on it. Well, you see these things happen on, like, you know, the funniest home video shows, but you don't actually know somebody that's actually, well, if you know Joe, then Joe's done that. So that one's great. Curtis said, I fell through the attic just like on Christmas Vacation. That's one of my favorite parts of that. Well, there's a lot of favorite parts about that movie, but yeah, that one's great. And Carol, I feel bad for Carol because I think I've had this happen too. Not so much cleaning one particular thing, but she pinpointed it. But Carol threw her back out cleaning her oven. Now, I've thrown my back out cleaning all kinds of things. So Carol, I feel for you for sure. But keep them coming in because this has been already a very funny topic for me as I'm dealing with my toe injury. That's what I'm going to call it. The toe injury of 2026 that I caused to myself. But let me know those odd ways that you've hurt yourself. It's Justin Moore now with A Woman You Love.

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0: country song. It's Hardy and the favorite country song. That is certainly hard to narrow down, isn't it? I know, though. One of my favorite country artists is at this year's Big Valley Jamboree. That is Keith Urban. Riley Green will be there, too, and Old Dominion, just to name a few. Can't wait. And yes, I am going. I'm very excited. Had to miss it last year because my stupid cousin got married. Never get married on a long weekend because you're ruining the long weekend for everybody that you're inviting, right? And long weekends are made for like music festivals, so don't do that, says a girl who is never, ever getting married. No, I actually tell my friends that. I'm like, if I say I'm getting married, talk me out of it.
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0: Love, hey, love. It's XM 105 FM and your Friday afternoon with Mo. Now, I know this seems a bit off yet, but we're only really 2 months away from the Whitecourt Wolverines kicking off their regular season. And that regular season will kick off at home when they take on the Devon Extreme on Friday, September 18th. And season tickets are now on sale for their 2026-27 season. So head on over to the Whitecourt Wolverines Facebook page or whitecourtwolverines.ca. For all the purchase information.
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It's Tyler Joe Miller and Wild as Her. Well, we're getting set for your ride home this Friday. That makes it even better because it is a Friday as we head into the weekend. Another Alive at 5 to kick off your ride home is coming up. Picked by MJ. That's right. He picked it. I get to play it. Right now, Kenny Chesney.

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2: Good afternoon. I'm Ashley Lavallee Koenig for XM 105 FM. Two people are dead following a crash west of Edmonton. RCMP say there was a collision yesterday between an SUV and a pickup at an intersection at Highway 627 and Highway 60. When they arrived, they found the two occupants of the Jeep, a 69-year-old man and a 64-year-old female passenger, both of Stony Plain, were dead. The driver of the pickup was transported to hospital in serious condition. Ontario's premier says about 190 wildfires raging across the northern part of the province have already burned through more land than all of last year's fire season. In an update today, Doug Ford and other provincial officials say more than 150 fire crews and over 80 water bombers and helicopters are battling the blazes. He says about 81 of the fires are out of control, and information from the Ministry of Natural Resources shows that 20 new fires were confirmed today in the northeast region alone. The premier praised emergency responders for preventing fatalities, as 10 northern communities have already been evacuated or are evacuating. Meantime, federal authorities say they're looking into whether Canadian National Railway broke the law after a crew evacuated from a train on fire in northwestern Ontario. Transport Canada says the government is conducting follow-up oversight to determine whether CN failed to comply with the Railway Safety Act and whether health and safety violations also occurred. A video of the incident, widely shared on social media, showed orange-red flames closing in on the train near Armstrong, Ontario, earlier this week as trees burned on both sides of the tracks. And the County of Barrhead's head office will be closed for the end of summer as it undergoes renovations. Officials say the closure will be in effect from July 28th to the fall. During the closure, residents can access in-person services from a temporary office, which will be located on 45th Street in the town of Barrhead. Officials say the project will update and modernize outdated and aging infrastructure, create more efficient staff workspaces, and enhance service delivery for residents. That's your latest update. For these stories and more, visit XM105FM.com.
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2: In sports, the BC Lions are set to visit the Edmonton Elks tonight in CFL action. The two sides have gone in opposite directions so far this season, with last place BC going 1-3 and Edmonton being 4-1 atop the West Division. The Lions are coming off a bye week, while the Elks crushed Ottawa 40-17 last week. And the Toronto Blue Jays are back in action following the All-Star break as they host the Chicago White Sox for the opener of their three-game series tonight. Toronto entered the break last in the American League East, a half game behind Baltimore and on a two-game losing streak. The White Sox, on the other hand, are atop the AL Central and are riding a three-game win streak.
4: XM 105 weather for today, a 30% chance of showers and the risk of a thunderstorm with a high of 29 for tonight and tomorrow. Also looking at showers and thunderstorms, a low 15 tonight and a high of 27 for tomorrow. We'll wrap up the weekend Sunday with a chance of showers, a high 21. Monday, sun and cloud and 25 and sunshine Tuesday with a high of 27.
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It's your Alive at 5 this Friday with Tracy Lawrence and Somebody Paints the Wall. 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

0: Tennille Towns and the sun shines free. Yes, it absolutely is. And we're hoping we're going to get lots of that over the weekend. Let's hope. Mother Nature's been kind of all over the place lately. Right? All right, we're getting set to wrap up today's Texting Takeover. This has been a real fun one for sure. So I've been asking you guys to share what is one dumb way that you've hurt yourself. Now, this one comes to us from Roger. He says, a glass broke in the sink and I didn't realize, and I slashed my hand, had to go to the hospital for 13 stitches from a glass in the sink? Wow, that took some doing for sure. And, you know, I can honestly say I'm going to wrap it up with Mike's because I think people my age can really relate to what Mike shared with us today. Now, kids nowadays have no idea, but remember back when we were kids. Now, I'm 40. I'll be 44. Oh, like in a month and a day. Ay, ay, ay. But when I was growing up, every car had one. So if you were born in the 80s, you certainly are very well aware. I don't know if kids in the 90s, no, probably not. Well, maybe. Early 90s, they probably still would have been in cars. But the good old car cigarette lighters. Remember those where you'd push them in and then you'd take them out and the coil would be like stupid hot? Well, Mike said when I was a kid and cars had cigarette lighters, my cousin convinced me to lick it after it got hot. Now, I never licked what, like, a cigarette lighter, but I did put the coil on my finger once. Yeah. So, been there, done that. So, Mike, that was a great one to wrap it up. But thanks to everybody. You're making me feel a lot better about me smashing my toe with my heel last night.
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0: XM 105 weather for today, a 30% chance of showers and the risk of a thunderstorm with a high of 29 for tonight and tomorrow. Also looking at showers and thunderstorms, a low 15 tonight and a high of 27 for tomorrow. We'll wrap up the weekend Sunday with a chance of showers, a high 21. Monday, sun and cloud and 25 and sunshine Tuesday with a high of 27.
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0: FM with Brunette. Hey there, it is Mo, and don't forget, coming up Monday morning, he is back. It is going to be another Hit It or Quiz It with Mark. That's right, he just had the last 2 days off, so he'll be hanging out with you again on Monday. Everyone returns to normal. I won't be here. MJ will be back in his spot of 2 to 6, which I know he's quite happy about. But yeah, Monday to Friday at 7:30, tune in to the Breakfast Brew with Mark for his brain-busting trivia question, and get ready to hit it or quiz it. Text 780-778-8575 with your answers.
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It's Josh Ross and First Taste of Gone. Well, you know what? I've had such a good time hanging out with you guys the last couple of days. But as I just was mentioning, coming up Monday, everyone gets back to normal and I will not be with you. So if you've been missing MJ in your afternoons, don't forget. He will be back on Monday. I know he's missed hanging out with you guys in the afternoons. I mean, he's had fun hanging out with you in the morning, but he certainly prefers the afternoon gig. Have a great week.

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